Sierra and Fat Man Scoop with Lose Control. And also on the playlist, you're going to be hearing this one from Train. You can't help but dance to this song that was Train with 50 Ways to Say Goodbye. But kicking the hour off right now, we have Nicki Minaj with Super Bass on Kiss 92. All the great songs in one place.

0: Missy Elliott featuring Sierra and Fat Man Scoop with Lose Control on Kiss 92. All the great songs in one place. It's Sarah Wu here with you this Sunday morning. And at the start of every single month, I feel like I lose control a little bit because the excitement of this new month makes me feel like saying yes to everything. And there are a few things in Singapore that we might want to say yes to in the coming months, including a very exciting and exclusive film-related one. But before I get into that, I want to know if you could experience one movie again for the very first time, which movie would it be? Text me and let me know at 8855-0920. And right up next on the playlist, we have Taylor Swift with Cruel Summer on Kiss 92.
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0: Alessia Cara with Wild Things on Kiss 92, all the great songs in one place. It's Sarah Wu here with you this Sunday morning, and I need to talk about this because one of the most beautifully made films of all time is getting a very special presentation in Singapore for one weekend only. So In the Mood for Love in Concert is arriving at Marina Bay Sands this 24th and 25th October. So instead of simply watching the movie or re-watching the movie, you'll see it on a big screen in full HD while a live symphony orchestra performs the entire soundtrack in perfect sync. It almost turns the film into a completely new experience. And if you have never watched the original before, first of all, what are you waiting for? Second of all, now you have a reason to. It is directed by Wong Kar-wai and is widely regarded as one of cinema's greatest masterpieces. It stars Tony Leung and Maggie Cheung, and it's famous for its poetic storytelling, breathtaking cinematography, and incredible use of silence, music, and emotion. And it's one of those films where every single frame honestly looks like a painting. So if you want to catch it, it's happening on 24th and 25th October only, and tickets are already available for booking right now.
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0: Kiss 92, all the great songs in one place. It's Sarah Wu here with you this Sunday morning. And while we are talking about unforgettable movie experiences, let's talk about the man responsible for making so many of them unforgettable. So Hans Zimmer is going to come back to Singapore this October with his Next Level World Tour 2026. And even if you don't recognize his name, I can almost guarantee you have heard his music before, almost 100%. So he is the composer behind The Lion King, Pirates of the Caribbean, The Dark Knight, Inception, Interstellar, Dune, and many, many more. And in my humble opinion, his music is almost a main character element to the overall atmosphere of the films he composes for. So if you don't want to miss the opportunity to experience the live reimaginings of the scores from all of your favorite movies, this concert will be happening on October 7th and tickets are already on sale now. And looking forward to the next hour on the playlist, you're going to be hearing from Demi Lovato, Beyonce, Lady Gaga, and many more. So stick around with me. It's Sarah Wu here with you on Kiss 92.
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2: Oh, wow. 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
2: Okay. Yeah. Is that? 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
3: I did. I admit, I was hoarding a toilet paper. Okay. Yes, toilet paper is very important. If I didn't see it on the shelves, I would be very upset. The second thing would be, and you and I will both appreciate this, Lingam's Extra Hot Chili Sauce.
2: Ooh, that's the best chili sauce ever.
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6: Happy Sunday and happy August. It's Sunday morning right here with Sarah Wu on KISS 92. We are just passing 9 a.m. It's mid-morning. Maybe you've just woken up. Maybe you've already finished your workout for the day. Let me know your secret because I can't seem to stay consistent with my workout routine these days. Now, on the playlist to keep you company this hour, you're going to be hearing from the Saja Boys. That's the Saja Boys with Your Idol. And also on the playlist, you're going to be hearing from Lady Gaga. That's Lady Gaga with Abracadabra. But kicking the hour off right now, we have Nicky Yor and Daisy with Sunroof on KISS 92. All the great songs in one place.

0: The Saja Boys with your idol on Kiss 92. All the great songs in one place. It's Sarah Wu here with you this Sunday morning. What a fitting song for what I'm about to talk about. Because as you know, last Sunday I was at EXO's concert in Singapore. I have been talking about this and looking forward to it since the start of this year. And it was such an experience. But I won't go into detail because if I do, it's going to go on forever. But while I was there, I had this sudden realization that buying a concert ticket these days is not just buying a concert ticket anymore. You kind of have to book out your whole day almost for the concert. You have to coordinate with your friends. You need to plan out your dress code. And you need to make sure that nobody's getting married that weekend as well. And I'm curious to know, if you're a fellow concert goer like me, what is your favorite concert that you've been to this year so far? And whether there has been a concert that you've had to give up because of a personal life commitment, and how did that feel? Text me and let me know at 8855-0920.
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0: Kiss 92, all the great songs in one place. It's Sarah Wu here with you this Sunday morning. And speaking of EXO, there is another K-pop boy group that we have been waiting for. So we knew that Big Bang was going to come to Singapore sometime this October, but now we have the details finally. So they will be performing at the National Stadium on 17th October as part of their upcoming world tour. And the tour is actually celebrating 20 years since their debut with G-Dragon, Taeyang, and Daesung reuniting for their first tour together since 2017. It has been so long. And if you are hoping to go to the Singapore stop, here are some important dates to take down on your calendar. So their fan club membership registration closes today at 11:59 p.m. actually. So if you want to gain access to their pre-sale, make sure that you sign up for their fan club membership by today. You still have some time left. And then following that, their pre-sale is happening on the 11th of August from 12 p.m. And a second round of pre-sale will happen on the 12th of August from 10 a.m. And then lastly, general sale happens on the 13th of August from 10 a.m. as well. Now, 20 years is actually a huge milestone. And if you have been a fan of Big Bang for a long, long time and you cannot decide if you should go for the concert, I don't know. I say go for it.
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Kiss 92, all the great songs in one place. It's Sarah Wu here with you this Sunday morning. You know, there are so many concerts happening in Singapore these days, right? And earlier I asked you what your favorite concert has been so far this year. And if you found that question difficult to answer, I don't blame you at all. And because the beauty of attending a live concert is that every experience is unique to the artists themselves, as well as the people you're with, right? Especially when I think back to my latest show, which was EXO last week. Not only were the concert production and performances perfect, the crowd response was amazing as well. So that is locked into my memory right now. So if you're currently on the fence about whether or not to go for a live concert experience, maybe consider how the memory of the experience might make you feel in the years to come and make your decision from there. Now, taking a peek at the playlist in the coming hour, you're going to be hearing from Madonna, 21 Pilots, Bella Kay, and many more. So stick around with me. It's Sarah Wu here with you on Kiss 92.

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8: Good morning, happy Sunday, and happy August. It's Sarah Wu here with you this Sunday morning on KISS 92. It is just past 10 a.m. right now. It's late morning. Maybe you just woke up. If you just did, good morning. Or maybe you're on your way to brunch already. Text me to let me know what's for brunch today because I need to make my own brunch plans, you know. And keeping you company while you're on your way, you're going to be hearing from Anne-Marie. That's Anne-Marie with 2002 and also on the playlist is 21 Pilots.

That's 21 Pilots with Stressed Out. Although, I hope that you are having a completely stress-free Sunday. Now, kicking the hour off for us, here is Pink with Just Like Fire on KISS 92. All the great songs in one place.

Madonna with Jump on Kiss 92, all the great songs in one place. Is Sarah Wu here with you this Sunday morning. Happy August. Now in Singapore, August is a very special month for us, right? And this year, Singapore is turning 61. And if you want to celebrate NDP 2026 at the National Stadium for the next week, tune in to the Sunset Sessions with Yumiko Kayahara to stand a chance to win a pair of NDP tickets for next weekend. As Singapore turns 61, NDP 2026 returns to the National Stadium for a celebration of national pride and the Go Beyond spirit. With 36 artists and more than 2,600 performers, the show will engage Singaporeans via authentic stories, innovative technology, and a moving soundtrack. And I'm really looking forward to what Singapore has in store for us this year. And if you are looking forward to it as well, tune in to the Sunset Sessions from 4 p.m. to 8 p.m. every weekday to find out how to win. Kiss me.

0: Kiss 92, all the great songs in one place. It's Sarah Wu here with you this Sunday morning. And since we are celebrating Singapore's birthday in a week, I thought we could appreciate some of the little everyday things that make life here easier. Since earlier today, I was talking about the little things in life that keep us going, right? So I came up with a list of little things that I am grateful for as a Singaporean that we might not notice every single day. And one of them is the ability to walk into a shopping mall because we suddenly need air conditioning, as well as being able to enjoy food from so many different cultures without traveling super far. And here is a big one because of our weather these days: sheltered walkways that save us from both rain and the afternoon sun, because you just never know with the weather these days, right? Do you have some little things that you're grateful for as a Singaporean? Let me know. Text me at 8855-0920.
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0: Moments 92, all the great songs in one place. I cannot believe that it is almost 11 a.m. right now because time absolutely flew by today. Thank you for spending your Sunday morning with me. And like I mentioned earlier, my voice is not at 100% today because I have been recovering from a bug that I caught last week. I'm all better now, but my voice still needs some time to get back. So if I don't sound like myself, trust me, you have been spending your Sunday morning with Sarah Wu. Now, I hope that your Sunday has been going great. We are officially in August, which means Singapore's birthday is next week. And if you'd like to continue the conversation, you can always say hi to me on Instagram at SarahSarahWu. That's spelled S-E-R-A-S-E-R-A-W-U. And I'll be back on air with you next weekend. Going to be sitting in for Shania on Saturday from 11 to 3. And until then, I hope you have an amazing rest of your weekend.
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0: Quarter mil for the Maybach truck.
1: Double R with the factory rims. I got the 90 to years, the version of the bribe isn't really a threat.
0: It's got to the point that I don't even care. I got jewels in a safe that I don't even wear.
1: Bro, I'd do it for some shoes and some clothes. You'll see what it'll do for a necklace. Right, sure, look like a

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14: Hey, it's PJ Butta. Welcome to the official world chart where we count down the top 20 songs in the world this week. Today we have some new entries. Got One From Another, also Temple City and Oasis, and world premieres from Tyla and Martin Garrix with U2. And our special guest joining us today will be Khalid and actress Anne Hathaway. Yeah, she's going to talk about her latest movie, The Odyssey, which I still have to see. Before we begin, let's quickly recap last week's top three songs, starting with Dracula by Tame Impala and Jenny at number 3.

That song has been at number one for the past 3 weeks now. That is Die Die from Shakira featuring Burna Boy. And kicking off the show is a song that is now a platinum record in France, which doesn't happen very often with dance songs there. Here's Hugo and Salto.

Rain Me In from Sam Fender and Olivia Dean moves down a spot to number 19, and our next artist will be one of the headliners of a new California music festival called Ocean Wave Festival, taking place on September 26th and 27th on the beach near the iconic Santa Monica Pier, which is not far from me. I have to check that out because Olivia Dean will be there, and here she is with Man I Need at number 18.

0: BJ Bunn, and up next we have a new entry on the official world chart. It's by Dutch production duo Another and New Jersey singer 54 Ultra. Now, this song has already reached number one on dance charts around the world and peaked at number five on the U.S. Hot Dance Electronic Songs chart. 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
1: New entry.

Let's talk to you from another featuring 54 Ultra, brand new at number 17. And next is Alex Warren, who performed a surprise duet with Ed Sheeran during his show in San Diego. Yeah, for Alex Warren, that must have felt like a fever dream. And here's Alex now at number 16.

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0: And let's check out the top three songs in Europe this week, according to Radio Monitor. At number three is Mr. Know-It-All from Teddy Swims. And number two is Fever Dream from Alex Warren.

0: Now, this next track is trending in Europe and approaching the Airplay Top 40 there. It's from Tove Lo's upcoming new album. Here's De Flor featuring Stromae.
1: Trending.

0: That's Dave Floor from Tove Love and Stromae that's trending in Europe this week. A PJ Button coming up. I have a world premiere from Tyla. Also, our second new entry by Temper City. And we'll talk about the movie Odyssey with actress Anne Hathaway when we come back on the official world chart.
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10: And we're back with the second new entry on the chart today. It's a song that went viral on TikTok earlier this year, and it makes its debut right now. Here is Self-Aware by Temper City at number 15 on the official world chart.

I Just Might from Bruno Mars moves down from number 12 to number 14. And up next is Ella Langley, who spends her 14th week at number 1 on the Billboard Hot 100 chart. One more week, and she could match Harry Styles' record at the top with As It Was back in 2022. Here's Ella now with Choosing Texas at number 13. Just one.

0: Cruise in Texas by Ella Langley's at number 13 again this week on the official world charts.
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0: Now, everyone's been talking about Christopher Nolan's latest movie, The Odyssey, which is why I need to see it, because everyone's talking about it. It stars Matt Damon, Tom Holland, and Anne Hathaway, and we got to speak with Anne, and she told us why the film affects audiences the way it does.
2: In this moment where there have been so many technological advances in the world, and I don't think it's that the world's become jaded, but, you know, I think that there's maybe a feeling like all of this knowledge has mean that we know things. To watch this film kind of really leave people speechless as audiences are beginning to see it, to see people really engage with wonder and awe and kind of just feeling humbled the way I feel humbled by it and in wondering, how on earth did they do that?
0: That's actress Anne Hathaway talking about the Odyssey movie, which is in theaters now. Now, Tyler just released her latest single from the A-pop album. She premiered it on live television in the U.S. on Good Morning America, and it makes its world premiere on the official world chart. This is That Girl. World

That's a world premiere from Tyla called That Girl. I'm PJ Butta, and that married girl, Taylor Swift, is coming up. Also, I have that single girl, Olivia Rodrigo, even though there are rumors she might be dating.

0: are back with our next song, which climbed to number one on the Hot 100 charts in the U.S. last week, making it the third song from an animated film to reach the top after A Whole New World from Aladdin in 1993 and We Don't Talk About Bruno from Encanto in 2022.
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0: Here's I Knew It, I Knew You from the movie Toy Story 5 by Taylor Swift at number 12 on the official world chart.

I knew it. I knew you from Taylor Swift moves down a spot to number 12 this week. And next is Olivia Rodrigo, who is rumored to be dating financier Julian Cronenbergs after the pair were seen together in New York and traveling from Iceland. Neither of them has confirmed anything, but if you're trying to keep it quiet, maybe don't go to Iceland together, right? Here's Stupid Song, leaving the top 10 at number 11. New York City.

Stupid Song by Olivia Rodrigo drops from number 9 to number 11 this week on the official world chart. And here are the top 3 songs in Puerto Rico according to Radio Monitor. At number 3 is Shakira and Burna Boy with Die Die.

And trending in South America this week is a Finnish artist who spent most of her life in Mexico and Spain. She sings mostly in Spanish and English, and this is her latest. This is Jolin with Estrella. Trending.

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3: 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Okay. 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If I didn't see it on the shelves, I would be very upset. 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
5: 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Heavy departure traffic at Woodlands Checkpoint due to tailback from Malaysia. 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
5: A traffic update from ICA. Heavy departure traffic at Woodlands Checkpoint due to tailback from Malaysia. Delays are expected and motorists are advised to check traffic conditions before embarking on their journey. Follow ICA Facebook for more updates. Let's go!
8: I'm PJ Butter with your top 10 songs this week on the official world chart. Also coming up, I'll play what's trending in the U.S. and Australia. I have that new collab by Martin Garrix and U2, our world premiere. And Khalid will join us as a special guest. But before we get into the top 10, let's recap last week's top 3 songs. Starting with number 3 last week, it was Dracula by Tame Impala and Jennie.

week's number one song with Shakira and Burna Boy's Die Die. And kicking off the top 10 is BTS, who had their stream stats go up by 110% after the FIFA World Cup Finals halftime performance. Here's Swim at number 10 on the official world chart. Swim.

Contrix with Golden, which is K-pop's longest charting hit with more than a year's presence on global charts. It moves up one spot to number 9 this week on the official world chart. And at number 8, it's Taylor Swift with The Fate of Ophelia.

0: The Fate of Ophelia by Taylor Swift is still at number 8 this week. Up next is a 90s song that came back to the charts a few weeks ago, thanks to the FIFA World Cup. It became the unofficial anthem of the England national team and was played at stadiums across the U.S., and it enters the official world chart direct at number 7. It's Oasis with Wonderwall.
1: New entry.

Were you singing along to that song like I was? That's Wonderwall by Oasis. An old song, but brand new on the charts at number 7. And here's another old song by Michael Jackson, who might have some new songs soon. Now, Neo worked on a number of songs with Michael nearly 2 decades ago and said in a recent interview that he's considering giving the demos to Jafar or Michael's sister Janet. Please do, Neo. I'd love to hear those. We'd love to hear those, right? Here's Billie Jean down a spot to number 6.

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0: Here are the top 3 songs in the U.S. At number 3 is I Just Might from Bruno Mars.
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0: At number 2 is Olivia Dean's So Easy to Fall in Love.

0: and dropped a festival merch line called Daisy Chain Fields. Now, in addition to the usual tees and hoodies, they also make flower crowns, jewelry, and playing cards. I like that. That's different. Here's Olivia's second song on the official world chart. This is Drop Dead at number 5.
1: World chart number 5.

Moving up to number four, that's Beauty and a Beat by Justin Bieber, who also saw his streams jump by more than 100% over the last week, thanks to his FIFA World Cup final appearance. Next at number three is Tame Impala and Jenny. This is Dracula.

0: Dracula by Tame Impala and Jenny's at number 3 this week on the official world chart. And here are the top 3 songs in Australia, according to Radio Monitor. At number 3 is Josh Fawaz with Like a Prayer. And number 2 is Alex Warren's Fever Dream. And the number 1 song in Australia this week is Taylor Swift's I Knew It, I Knew You. And trending on the radio in Australia this week is Aussie artist Amy Shark. This is the 4th single from her 4th album. This is It's Kinda Hot.
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2: 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For anyone, you're always a touch late. It's kinda

0: kinda hot.
1: That's a song trending in Australia this week from Amy Shark. It's called It's Kinda Hot. I'm PJ Butta, and Khalid will join us for a chat, and we'll play his new song with Medusa. Also, world premiere Martin Garrix and YouTube's latest collab. And I'll have this week's number one song next on the official world chart.
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4: 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Welcome back. And Ariana Grande's new album, Petal, is out now. 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It's good. And this song is her 10th number one single in the U.S., which means it's really good. Here's Hate That I Made You Love Me on the official world chart.
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0: Khalid has been very busy since the start of 2026. He released 6 singles, including collabs with Kygo and Love, and we spoke to him and he explained his motivations for writing music.
2: What drives me, I feel like the motivation from my friends. Most definitely. All of them, all of the music that I create, I send it to all my friends. Even if it's sad, say my friend's going through something hard, I send them the music, and if they tell me that they're affected by it, then that means that it's a great song.
0: And here's Khalid's latest collab with Italian production trio Medusa. This is Weekend.
1: World chart.

0: That's Weekend from Medusa and Khalid. And here's another dance music super collab making its world premiere on the official world chart. This is Fireflies by Martin Garrix and U2.
1: World premiere.

That's a world premiere from Martin Garrix and the legendary U2. That one's called Fireflies. Okay, before we play the official world chart number one this week, let's recap the top 10. Starting with number 10, it was BTS with Swim. At number 9 was Golden by Huntress. And number 8 was The Fate of Ophelia by Taylor Swift. And number 7 was Wonderwall by Oasis. And number 6 was Michael Jackson's Billie Jean. And number 5 was Olivia Rodrigo with Drop Dead. And number 4 was Justin Bieber and Nicki Minaj with Beauty and a Beat. And number 3 was Dracula by Tame Impala and Jenny. And number 2 was Ariana Grande.

0: making it 4 weeks at number one on the official world chart. That is Die Die by Shakira and Burna Boy. I'm PJ Butta. Tune in next week, same time, same place, when we count down the top 20 songs in the world again. And I'll talk to you next week.
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7: You're with Joshua Simon this Sunday afternoon. We're going back to the start of Justin Bieber's catalogue. And while we're there, revisit Someone D. Before hopping back to the sound of today. Some new Gracie Abrams on the playlist for you. Right now, Why Don't We? It's Hooked on KISS 92.

0: He's certainly come a long way. And what a year it's been, from Coachella to the FIFA World Cup. It's Justin Bieber with Baby on Kiss 92. It's Joshua Simon with you this Sunday afternoon. And speaking of pivotal events for the year, milestones, right? We are 7 days away to our nation's birthday, Singapore turning 61. This year, of course, we have 3 NDP theme songs, each of them its own style and genre, very much matching the artists, especially if you know their catalog, from Jasmine Soko, which is more electro hyper-pop. And then you have Iman Fandi, which is more of a power ballad. And I'm completely biased here, I'll admit it. My dear friends, Gareth and Drew Chen. We've got to show love to Drew Chen, who's an incredible musician who produces everything. So they've teamed up together. Sparkle is my favorite song of the year. And I hear from a lot of my mates as well that is their pick, their NDP song of the year. Of course, we're sport for choice, right? But I texted Gareth. I was like, hey, let us in on how you're feeling right now, we're a week away to SG61. Tell us more about Sparkle. So this is what he sent.
1: Hey Josh, it's Gareth Fernandez here. First off, I want to say a huge thank you to Kiss92 and you for being amazing supporters of my work since day one. You're the best. So about NDP 2026, I just got the call maybe November from Wenfu, the music director. And the idea was for Drew and I to do a song that's kind of different, right? It's meant to be uplifting, really fun and catchy, and we really wanted it to be something that you can sing along and dance along to. So out came Sparkle. Woohoo! There's always a little bit of risk, you know, when you do an NDP song, because it will be inevitably compared to the things that have come before. But I relished the challenge, and I'm happy to say that I think the reception has been overwhelmingly positive, right? So many comments defending it, saying they love it. At the parade rehearsals, we see people are screaming along. I've never had that kind of reception before, right? So I'm like, woohoo, awesome. It's also pretty crazy to be in the parade for a second time and being the finale. That's really cool. There's also bits about, I've seen the music video on like giant billboards in town. I've seen it on the MRT. Some of my friends are telling me it's on the hospital. It's being played on Kiss, on the radio. It is absolutely phenomenal, I have to tell you, and it's popping off on social media. I really can't complain. I'm having the best time, honestly. I can't wait to perform at the National Day Parade. I hope it's not my last one, and I'm excited to catch you and all of the listeners on Kiss 92 really, really soon.
0: I'm definitely going to be adding Sparkle by Gareth and Drew on the playlist. That's coming up. But right now, Olivia Rodrigo, let's get him back. I met a guy.

0: It's Joshua Simon with you this Sunday afternoon. And, you know, let me switch things up real quick, okay? Because, like, every Sunday we do this segment called Fear Unlocked, right? Where we run through some newfound fears that we have developed together and we try to unpack them and overcome them. But on the opposite end of things, I want to honor why Kimberly Tan is actually here in the studio this weekend.
1: Tell me, because I don't even know why I'm here.
0: Because... it's quite funny, it's very cute, right? So we do a show called The Owls from 8 p.m. till midnight, and we eat together, you know, we hang out. It's a chance to meet each other once a week,
1: yes,
0: right?
1: Yes, yeah.
0: So every day is a different owl. But the problem is, we always don't have enough tissue, no wet tissue, and yeah. Then, wow, sometimes we order food, then there's no cutlery.
1: This is true, by the way. This is a real story, yeah.
0: So all of us have been chipping in by buying tissue paper and wet tissue, all that, and we have now a little section where it's like a pantry of just like disposable stuff that will be useful.
1: Sure.
0: Yeah.
1: Yeah.
0: So on this note, instead of the fear, I want to honor that friend in your life. You know, there's that friend who you spill something lah. There's a booger on your nose lah.
1: Yeah.
0: They will be the ones say, I got tissue.
1: Yeah. That's great. When you're younger in secondary school, you say, oh, this person be auntie. How come they got tissue packets all over the place? Now you want to be friends with the aunties.
0: Yes. I celebrate you who has tissue in your bag. I celebrate the one who is a walking Watson's.
1: Correct.
0: You know, like anyone,
1: yes,
0: not feeling well, suddenly,
1: Panadol.
0: Oh, I got Zyrtec.
1: Ah.
0: Here we go.
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8: Hey, it's your bro, woo! Tim O. And guess who's a big girl now? All grown up. Happy 61st birthday, Singa Singapore. 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

0: Hope you're enjoying the show so far. You're with Joshua Simon this Sunday afternoon. Always a joy when Kimberly Tan joins us as well.
1: Hello.
0: Great to have a second opinion on this. I am very confused when it comes to what is pretty, what is ugly anymore.
1: What do you mean?
0: Art.
1: Oh.
0: Home furniture, furnishings, design. So I've been in that world, that headspace.
1: Yeah, because you got your place how many months ago now?
0: Like 4 months ago.
1: Nice.
0: So and it's been an absolute joy. And every time I leave the house, I'm always going to, like, if I'm going to a shopping mall and everything, like, I will go to like one of those like home, like Bed Bath Body Works.
1: Yeah, because you're slowly building it up.
0: I love looking at new throws and, you know, new cushions or plans for the house, new tableware, kitchenware. And I've noticed, you know, like, especially for millennials now that are buying, you know, their houses, they like to have things like, they're not very functional. They're just there to be nice. You know what I mean?
1: I know what you mean.
0: It's like a vase, but you never put any flowers.
1: You can't fit anything in it. It's just a vibe.
0: And like, I bought this vase, a $40 vase, right? And after I paid for it, the person told me, by the way, this one you cannot put any flower.
1: That you paid already.
0: Yeah.
1: The transaction went through.
0: Yeah, I looked at it. I said, oh, really? Yeah. They said, yeah, because this part, you see, the hole is very small. You can barely put anything. Then I said, what's the point of this thing? Say, it's just aesthetic.
1: Do you know what the equivalent is? Mm. Women's pants, the pockets are fake.
0: Oh,
1: same thing.
0: I don't understand nowadays. All of these random vases, for example. Anyhow, and y'all make this more. And then you charge me, what, $40, $50. And then I tell you, okay, a lot of it's coming out of me.
1: Say.
0: Okay, like even, okay, for example, you know the Labubu craze, right?
1: Sure.
0: There's that. And then there's one that's an ugly doll. They literally call it ugly doll.
1: So they have ugly, quote unquote, ugly versions of famous characters.
0: Yeah, so because it's so ugly, it's cute. And then that's how I feel about a lot of this furniture, furnishing stuff. A lot of these like vases or even artwork, some of these like drawings.
1: Mm.
0: I look at it, I'm like, what is this actually?
1: Why is it so ugly that it's cute? Can I tell you something? That's how I exist these days. If y'all think I'm ugly, I'm so ugly that I'm cute. Kiss 92. Turn it up. I listen all day. My favorite station. Kiss 92. All the great songs in one place.

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6: Here with Joshua Simon this Sunday afternoon. We have Fresh Yeonjin on the playlist. And crossing 5 billion streams on Spotify, the number one most streamed song on the platform, The Weeknd with Blinding Lights. And millennials will know this is one of the greatest comebacks of all time. Off the Emancipation of Mimi, Something for the Lambs, Mariah Carey. But as the in-house half-Tamil in this station, I'm so proud to be able to say the full name for this. It is MIA, a.k.a. Madangi Maya Arul Pragasam with Bad Girls. On KISS 92, you're with Joshua Simon.

0: with Joshua Simon this Sunday afternoon. Always a joy when Kimberly Tan returns to the studio.
1: I came back just to use the toilet. I was actually just walking past. I was like, oh, I happen to have my staff pass. I need to use the bathroom. And then you see, now I'm on the show again.
0: Well, speaking of which, okay, we have this weekly segment on the show called Fear Unlocked, where we run through and unpack the fears, the new fears that we develop as we age, with the hopes of overcoming them together.
1: Mind you, Joshua is like in his 30s, so I don't know what aging you're talking about, but okay.
0: Thanks, no, for reals, okay? Like, these are new fears, okay? Because, you know, there's arachnophobia. Phobia and all that kind of stuff. We need terms for these ones. I have a fear of the CBD on a weekday afternoon.
1: CBD phobia.
0: Yeah, Central Business District, Raffles Place, if y'all walk around there. Tanjong Pagar, if you walk around there, around 12 o'clock. Good luck.
1: Yep. Okay. The queues for F&B.
0: Oh my goodness.
1: The queues for toilets, anything.
0: Yeah, actually.
1: Nightmare.
0: Specifically, I think it's the, you know, the basement of One Raffles Place. Is that the one with the daily cut one?
1: You're talking about, is it Raffles Place MRT?
0: Yeah, yeah, around there lah.
1: Yeah.
0: Actually, all that area, the basement, very bad.
1: Like Goko Tower.
0: Because the basement is where you get all the salad joints, you know, your juice joints and everything. It's a very quick, like, takeaway, sort of a food center.
1: Yeah, yeah.
0: A consolidation of all these different cafes and restaurants. And it's headache to make your way through. And God forbid, one of them is nice. So then there's a long queue.
1: Yeah, it really is, yeah.
0: Everyone's queuing up. And then if we go to the upper levels, when people already secure their food, then there is the heat, the weather. Okay, if it's raining, if it's a downpour, it is a mad dash to return back to the office in one piece.
1: Yeah, so you think about it, you're so freaked out because you're in those areas occasionally. Can you imagine people who work in the CBD every day?
0: Oh boy. But this is why I love the Sunday at Raffles Place.
1: Nobody.
0: Ghost town. Nothing is there.
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0: It's Joshua Simon with you this Sunday afternoon. I want to give you a first-hand update on the Tan Boon Liat building situation.
1: Oh, don't they have new owners or something?
0: Oh, okay. So let me break it down. I'm sorry to... Well, I guess it's kind of good news. Okay, so like we've been seeing the story make its rounds. Tan Boon Liat, you know, like potentially sold for like close to $900,000 or something, right?
1: That's not a lot for a building.
0: Yeah, I think apparently they've been trying to get it at $1 billion. Wow. And then this is like a buyer coming in saying that, hey, I'm offering 900 plus.
1: Okay.
0: So the deal has not closed.
1: Wait, stop. Did you mean 900,000 or 900 million?
0: 900 million. Sorry,
1: you said 900,000.
0: Oh, sorry.
1: It's like less than a resale, you know? What are you talking
0: about? Whole building, building. Okay, Samula, let's restart. Okay, so Tan Boon Liat building. So this is at Havelock. Okay, and it's an old building that I've always never really like. What is this for? It's near Zouk, you know,
1: right.
0: The old Zouk. But once you buy a house, once you have to renovate your house and buy furniture and furnishings, Tan Boon Liat is like Disneyland.
1: Yeah.
0: Oh my gosh, it's like every floor by floor is just different, like electrical shops and lighting shops and
1: furniture.
0: Then, yeah, like vintage, like it's incredible. Okay, so I would go floor to floor, and I bought so much of my house stuff from Tan Boon Liat. So when I saw the news that, you know, it potentially is going to be sold for like close to $1 billion, my heart shattered, because I could think of all the entrepreneurs with shops there that I thought I could introduce, you know, like some of my friends who buy their house. I can tell them, hey, this is where I got my sofa from.
1: But I'm confused. Just because the owner of the building is different doesn't mean that they'll kick the tenants out.
0: Okay,
1: right?
0: And I'm just saying, I based on my knowledge, like, y'all please go and do your research, okay? But I heard that it's going to be a residential thing. So they may be building condos or HDBs.
1: Like you tear it down and you change that. Okay.
0: I mean, it's a fantastic spot down the road. It's Tiong Bahru. Down the road it's like Tanjung Pagar and everything, right?
1: River Valley,
0: right? But I went down to show some love to these entrepreneurs that I've bought stuff from, and all of them are like, hey, I think the news going around saying that we are closed, but actually the deal haven't closed yet.
1: Oh.
0: So a lot of people are rushing down, you know, saying, oh, I'm so sorry. And then they're like, oh good, more customers.
1: Yeah. That's great.
0: So I'm so sorry. I don't mean to burst your bubble, okay? But like nothing is confirmed yet.
1: Okay.
0: There are some shops that are already feeling like, I don't think this is going to be home. So they're already thinking of moving out. But a lot of them are still going to stay operational. A lot of them are still going to keep their offices there until the deal actually closes.
1: Okay, so don't pay attention to fake news yet.
0: Yeah, but for now, just go and explore the building anyway. It's a really cool spot. You're with Joshua Simon on KISS 92 with our special guest, Kimberly. Really time.
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7: Heya, what's good? It's your girl, Shawnee, with you this weekend. Back at it. We're about to have a great show ahead of us, I can promise you, because looking at the playlist, we got music from Coldplay coming up, some SZA, a little bit of something-something here from Sia, but right now it's Beyoncé throwing in the sass with it. This is Single Ladies on KISS 92. You know the dance.

was just two lovers sitting in the car, listening to Blonde, falling for each other. Pink and orange skies, feeling super childish. No Donald Glover. Missed call from my mother.

with just two lovers. Feet up on the dash, driving nowhere fast, burning through the summer. 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She got solar power. Minutes feel like hours.

0: Rehab. Sophie and the Giants taking us to the dance floor with that one. It's All Night on Kiss 92. Now, if you're somebody who has been partying it up the entire weekend so far, I sure hope that today, that this Sunday gave you that well-deserved break, that you got to just kind of chill out and rest up before we get into the swing of things again tomorrow on Monday. Coming up in just a while, we got some music here from Miley Cyrus. I came in like a wrecking ball. The hard-hitting, gut-wrenching hit of hers off of her 2013 Bangers record. She had just kind of shed her Disney image. She was definitely showing a new, wilder side of her. And, you know, ever since then, we've seen her go on her own journey. Very proud of how far she's come. Speaking of being proud, we got BTS coming up on the playlist. The BTS Army, the fans of BTS, we're in for a very exciting wrap-up to the year because I can't wait for this. They're going to be in town for their Arirang tour. 4 sold-out nights over at the Singapore National Stadium. What a way to wrap up 2026. Not a long wait from now, by the way. So get ready for that. For right now, this is SZA, Saturn on Kiss 92.
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0: Medusa Khalid with Weekend on Kiss 92. Now, speaking of which, that means it's the perfect time for my segment, The Reminder, especially before we go into a brand new week ahead of us. Now, listen, okay? Today's reminder comes from a shopaholic here, myself. I've lost count of how many times I've bought like a nice outfit, you know, only to tell myself, okay, I'm going to save it for a special occasion. And then weeks go by, months go by, it's sitting in the back of my closet. I've now forgotten about it, and then somehow I'm standing in front of my wardrobe saying, I have nothing to wear. Sound familiar? So this is your reminder to stop saving your nice things only for a day that may never come, you know? So just wear that nice outfit, carry your nice bag, put on your jewelry, use the perfume that you've been rationing. You don't need a birthday, a wedding, or a fancy dinner to feel good about yourself. Sometimes a regular Monday deserves a good outfit too. So let's walk into this brand new week ahead of us feeling like the best version of ourselves. And trust me, when you look good, you tend to feel good too. Let's all be our best confident selves this coming week.
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0: A little Drake here on the playlist, Nokia on Kiss 92. Happy 2nd of August. We're here in the first weekend of the month, which means National Day is just around the corner. We're getting ready to celebrate our 61st birthday here in Singapore. And, you know, there really is nothing quite like experiencing the National Day parade in person, hearing everyone sing the National Day songs together, seeing the fireworks light up the sky, and it's just feeling that incredible Singapore spirit all around you, you know, that's just something special every single year. So if you would like to celebrate this year's NDP live with your family or friends, here's your chance. So all you got to do is tune in to the Sunset Sessions with Yumiko all the way until this coming week for your chance to win a pair of tickets to the National Day Parade on the 9th of August. It returns to the National Stadium this year with the theme Go Beyond. And they really are. They are featuring 36 artists with more than 2,600 performers, bringing together authentic Singapore stories, innovative technology, and of course, a spectacular show to celebrate our nation's 61st birthday. So, if you've always wanted to be a part of these celebrations in real time at the location itself, tune in to the Sunset Sessions with Yumiko to stand a chance to win some tickets.
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2: If there was one thing in the supermarket that disappeared tomorrow, what would that one thing be that would make you panic?
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3: 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Okay. 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If I didn't see it on the shelves, I would be very upset. 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
2: Ooh, that's the best chili sauce ever.
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7: I hope you're having a fabulous weekend so far. Now, I have to do a little bit of a check-in because, newsflash, we are now in the first weekend of August. We're in the eighth month of 2026. National Day just around the corner. And hey, we got some great energy coming your way this hour because One Republic's on the playlist. A little Rihanna. Something from Miguel. But right now, this is Kesha setting the tone right on KISS 92. Let's go.

0: It's Miss Rihanna right here on the playlist with Unfaithful on Kiss 92. You know what? It's actually been a good 10 years since we've had anything fresh from Rihanna. It's been, it was 2016 when we had her last Anti record. So it's about time that she gave us something fresh. But then again, you know, in that time she's become a mom. She owns her very own billion-dollar beauty brand. So I guess we have to be even more patient with it. But till then, we got some new jeans on the playlist. Super shy, but wait a minute while I make your mind. Actually, you know what? We've been waiting for more than a minute with NewJeans. They had been going through some legal fights with their label, and it seems that things have simmered down a little bit since they posted their return over on social media. No actual date for any new releases whatsoever, but at least we got an update, and that's a good sign. We also do have the King of Pop coming up here. Right now, though, we're going in with Ava Max. This is Sweet But Psycho on Kiss 92.
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Michael Jackson, Justin Timberlake, Love Never Felt So Good on Kiss 92. You know what feels good on the weekend? Getting to do absolutely nothing. I personally just love lounging around, eating ice cream, and binge watching a K-drama. I mean, listen, I love a good movie as much as the next person, but with like dramas, with series, you know, you don't really have to think. You already know that, okay, you're prepped. You have another one coming up after this. You don't have to go looking for another show. I mean, that is until the entire series ends, but I have a new K-drama recommendation for you.

0: that you're prepped. You have another one coming up after this. You don't have to go looking for another show. I mean, that is until the entire series ends. But I have a new K-drama recommendation for you, especially if you're into the action genre. You're looking for a little adrenaline pumping action that will keep you on the edge of your seats. I got a show that you need to watch. More on this in just a while. Keep it locked in on KISS 92. Turn the
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1: It's your girl Shania back at it again with you with a binge-worthy K-drama recommendation this weekend. Listen, this is one that I've been so excited about since last year, okay? I saw it over at the Disney Plus previews in Hong Kong and immediately I knew that this was one that had to be on my list. We're talking about A Shop for Killers Season 2 and it's finally here. You know, I think that we've had such a boom in action K-dramas over the past few years, but A Shop for Killers is one that will always stand out to me. Now, it's now out on Disney Plus, but it's not just action for the sake of action. You know, it's stylish, it's smart, it's paced really well, but it also somehow manages to have a lot of heart. Now, I'm trying to do a very spoiler-free version of this review for you, but let's be honest, even if action is not up your alley, Lee Dong-wook, come on now. In this show, he's just so effortlessly cool in this role. And this is season two, and it picks up right after the first season where we left off with even bigger action sequences. We have more to the backstory now that fans have just been waiting for eagerly. And Lee Dong-wook himself has even teased that the rest of the season is more brutal and it shows a much more human side of his character. So I personally am really looking forward to it. We're now at episode 4. A lot more to come still. But if you have been wondering what your next binge drama should be, give this one a shot if you're into action thrillers with a captivating storyline. For right now, Charlie XCX, it's Spring Summer 26. Spring.

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1: It doesn't matter if you love him or capital H-I-M-M-M-M-M-M. 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
2: Genie still grants three wishes, but two of them are in-app purchases. 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
2: The Little Mermaid is now sharing her underwater studio apartment with Nemo.
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8: I sure hope that you've had a fabulous Sunday so far. It's your girl Shania right here with you all the way till 7 this evening. Now, a little bit of a jump scare here. We are just 5 months away to wrapping up 2026. So hey, let's make the rest of the year count, starting with our playlist. Because coming up here, we are looking forward to some Chris Brown to keep it going. Ed Sheeran and Kygo on the way. Right now, this is Dua Lipa. 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
9: And if you're a procrastinator, she's not talking about you.

forever a classic, a fan favorite here from him. It's Chris Brown with you on Kiss 92. And with you, what's good? It's your girl, Shania, keeping you company all the way till 7 this evening. Up on the playlist in just a bit, we're looking out for some music here from 24K Golden, Justin Bieber. This track absolutely took over socials. I want to say like 2020, was it quarantine era? We had a viral dance to go along with it, but it's been a while. I actually don't remember it anymore. Now, speaking of dance, somebody who is such an underrated dancer, actually, Kehlani coming up. Just a yummy, yummy, smooth R&B track to keep your Sunday afternoon running. That one featuring Usher. You know what? I would have loved to see the both of them do a performance together. Can you imagine the choreography? Oh, the showmanship would be through the roof. I'm looking forward to that. But right now, this is Ed Sheeran, Sapphire, on Kiss 92.

0: 92. All the great songs in one place. Shania with you. Now, I hope you've had a chill, relaxing weekend because I'm about to give you a jump scare right now. We're somehow already in the first weekend of August. National Day is just around the corner, and somehow we are only a few months away from 2027. Like, seriously, where did all the time go? Sometimes I feel like it's just moving so quickly, and apparently there's a scientific reason for this, you know? Our brains don't actually sense time the same way we sense things like color or sound. Instead, we apparently piece it together from memories and experiences, which might explain why, like, the older we get, the faster the years seem to fly. And if that wasn't enough to make you do a double take and a bit of reflection, kids born in 2022, okay, are already going to preschool. And to put this into more of a perspective, it's been 7 years since COVID, the COVID era changed all of our lives. And yeah, 2016 was like a decade ago. I know, I don't like it either. But here's another way to look at it, you know. If time feels like it's flying by, it's probably because your life has been so full. You know, every year brings new memories, new people, new lessons, and little moments that will become stories that you can tell from years from now. So yeah, time moves quickly, but maybe it's just a reminder to make the most of the time we've got. Speaking of which, we'll start right here, vibing out with our next track, Kygo, Maddie Noise. This is Stay on Kiss 92.
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2: You know, every once in a while, you need a song that just lets you get out all of that pent-up energy out. Whether it is you've had a long week, a stressful one, maybe you're feeling a little bit frustrated, you just want to sing at the top of your lungs even. This is one of those songs. I'm about to play you a track from Pink, who has always just been so good at making music that to me is like equal parts rebellious, empowering, but also just a lot of fun. You know, I love her attitude, the confidence in her music, and it's kind of like an instant mood booster, if you will. So, as we're headed into this new week ahead of us, maybe this is the energy that we should take with us. You know, less overthinking, more so what? Here we go. 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
7: Here we go. We are headed into the final hour of our weekend show this Sunday. Going to be with you all the way till 7. Now, coming up on the playlist, we're looking forward to music from Camila Cabello, some Clean Bandit, Islet, Maroon 5 coming up here for you. But right now, it's James Arthur. This is Impossible on Kiss 92.

It's Empire of the Sun, Walking on a Dream right here on KISS 92. Now, in all honesty, every time I've listened to that song, there's no doubt that I just get put in a good mood after that. You know, it's just a feel-good track. It feels like a shot of sunshine. I absolutely love, love, love that song. And coming up in just a bit, we're keeping the vibes going here, keeping it nice and easy this Sunday with Islet.

We're going in with this track from Maroon 5 for a little bit of energy here. Just gotta sing along with that. Speaking of singing along, we're gonna be vibing out with Camila Cabello with this one, her debut solo track after she departed from Fifth Harmony. You know it, you love it. Bringing in the flavor, this is Havana on Kiss 92.

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2: We're jumping into our music time machine to 2014 with a song that, for some reason, made me want to book a trip to Japan. I remember watching the music video and thinking like, yep, that's where I need to go next. And then I was like telling my parents, please, that's our next family destination. But besides that, this song means even more to me because I actually performed it during my school's anniversary celebration. And it was one of the first times I had ever sung in front of such a huge crowd. And I remember being so nervous about it. But looking back, though, that performance gave me a little confidence. You know, it made me realize how much I loved being on stage. And I guess in a way, it was kind of the start of everything that led me here, talking to you on national radio today. So every time I hear the song, it takes me back to that moment. And I have a feeling you will remember every word once the song starts. This is Clean Bandit, Jess Glynn with Rather Be, only on Pop Culture Rewind with Shawnee Asia.
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0: wrapping up the show this Sunday. We got Jack Harlow with First Class taking us home. A big thank you to you for hanging out with me this Sunday. I hope you've had as much fun as I have had. And it's time for me to head on out the studio, go grab some food, and then get straight back into watching my K-drama. I mean, call me obsessed, okay, if you want, but there's just something so comforting about having a good series to look forward to at the end of the day. And if you've never watched a K-drama before, hey, don't knock it till you've tried it, okay? You might just get hooked. In fact, if you've got any recommendations, send them my way over to our WhatsApp. That's 88550920. I'm always on the lookout for my next binge-worthy series. And if you want to be friends, come and hang out with me over on social media as well. Till then, you have a fabulous, fabulous week ahead of you. Take care, and I will catch you right back here next weekend. Signing off, it's been your girl, Shawnee. I'll see ya, and I'll see ya. Gonna leave you with this powerful track here from Sienna Spyro. This is You Stole This Show. Don't touch that
1: 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All the great songs in one place.
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2: Oh, wow. 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
2: Okay. Yeah. Is that? 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
3: I did. I admit, I was hoarding a toilet paper. Okay. Yes, toilet paper is very important. If I didn't see it on the shelves, I would be very upset. The second thing would be, and you and I will both appreciate this, Lingam's Extra Hot Chili Sauce.
2: Ooh, that's the best chili sauce ever.
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1: 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Well, this year's gonna be called Calle Ocho. Que hola, gata. 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
1: Gracie Abrams, Good Reason. 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I'm on my way. I need your love more than a
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I bet, say I got drive, I don't need a car. 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
2: 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That was a quick answer.
3: 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It's like wiping your butt with a puppy.
2: 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That's why it's got a puppy on it as well?
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2: 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Yeah. Is that? Were you one of those guys during COVID?
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2: Okay.
3: Yes, toilet paper is very important. If I didn't see it on the shelves, I would be very upset. 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

0: just for you. Great spots to try with your foodie crew. 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Bucket list travels to explore. And what there is to do in Singapore. 1 to 4 p.m. every weekday. It's Charmaine Pua on The Kiss Cafe. 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
1: Ariana Grande, Petal. Charlie XCX, Camera. Cat's Eye, Animal.
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1: 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Agnes Farrell, Asleep Talking.
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1: Double R with the factory rims. I got the 90 years, the version of the bribes, I'm really a threat.
0: It's got to the point that I don't even care. I got jewels in a safe that I don't even wear.
1: Bro, I'll do it for some shoes and some clothes. 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Right, sure, look like a

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1: Ariana Grande, Petal. Charlie XCX, Camera. Cat's Eye, Animal.
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7: 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Happy 61st birthday, Singapore!

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2: These are your news headlines. I'm Shilpa Shades. Marine Parade Brattle Heights MPs will be splitting up the responsibilities for the Kembangan ward following the recent resignation of its MP, Associate Professor Faisal Ibrahim. Mr. Siak Kian Peng says he, Mr. Goh Pei Ming, Ms. Tin Pei Ling and Ms. Diana Pang will each look after one area in the ward for now while waiting for a new grassroots advisor. Professor Faisal, who was also acting Muslim Affairs Minister, resigned from political office on July 20th after admitting to a lapse of judgment in his interactions with a woman. Mr. Sia acknowledged a gap in not having a Malay Muslim advisor, but said the MPs are doing their best to hold the ground. The Singapore Civil Defence Force says a dry rising main was not in proper working condition when firefighters were trying to put out a blaze in a Clementi HDB flat last Friday. The malfunction led to reduced water pressure and prevented water from being charged effectively to the affected floor at Block 309, Clementi Avenue 4. The flat's occupants subsequently died after being taken to hospital. Holland Bukit Panjang Town Council says the dry rising main was found to be in order when it was last tested in March. Preliminary investigations suggest that a coupling that secured a part of the dry rising main had become dislodged during firefighting operations. Four Singaporeans are among 65 people arrested in Ho Chi Minh City for their alleged roles in running a K-pop trafficking network. Police say the group injected etomidate into e-cigarette liquid before using local dealers to sell the products. Singaporean Melvin Tan Chin Chia has been identified alongside Malaysian Hu Jia Hao as the alleged ringleaders. They were arrested after police raided a rented house and seized nearly 2,000 drug-laced e-cigarette cartridges and 140 milliliters of etomidate liquid. Another Singaporean, Oh Jung Fong, is accused of supplying the etomidate liquid. In Indonesia, at least 5 people were killed while 41 are missing after a ferry caught fire at sea off Madura Island in East Java yesterday. The vessel was sailing from Surabaya to Makassar in South Sulawesi at the time. Authorities say 225 people on board were rescued, with some passengers who jumped into the sea picked up by a nearby ship. Other vessels nearby could not approach due to the risk posed by flammable material on the ferry. A larger rescue operation was sent from Surabaya 6 hours from the site of the incident. Rescuers have recovered the body of renowned climber Nirmal Purja after he was killed along with 90 members in an avalanche in northern Pakistan. The 43-year-old had been leading a 10-member expedition on Broad Peak Mountain when the disaster struck last Thursday. Rescuers reached Purja's body at about 5,700 meters on the mountain. Days before his death, Purja had written on social media that he was close to becoming the first person to climb all 14 super peaks twice without oxygen. The body of one more climber located at a much higher elevation remains unrecovered.
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2: Teeing off with golf, Singapore's Shannon Tan recorded the best major result of her career when she ended tied for 6th at the Women's British Open. The 22-year-old shot a final round 2-under-69 at Royal Lytham and St. Anne's to end on 1-under-par 283. She finished 4 shots behind Japan's Shiho Kuwaki, who beat Germany's Esther Henselite in a playoff to win the title. The result continues Shannon's impressive season, as she has improved on a best finish at each of the 4 majors she has played this year. Two cycling Olympic champion Remco Evenepoel has claimed a record fourth Clásica San Sebastián title. The Belgian battled back from a late puncture and bike change to rejoin the leaders with 33 kilometers remaining. He made his move on the final climb, with only Ecuador's Richard Carapaz able to stay with him before edging Carapaz in a two-man sprint to the finish. The 26-year-old will now turn his focus to the Road World Championships, where he hopes to reclaim the title he won in 2022. And finally, in badminton, 17-year-old Tanvi Sharma from India has become the youngest ever champion of the Taipei Open. The teenager beat Vietnam's 6th seed Nguyen Thuy Linh 21-16 in yesterday's women's singles final to claim her maiden BWF World Tour title. At 17 years and 223 days old, Sharma broke the record previously held by Chinese Taipei's Tai Tzu Ying. She also became the first Indian to win the tournament's women's singles title since Saina Nehwal in 2008. And that's your sports update. I'm Shilpa Shades.
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3: It is going to be mostly cloudy today, says the Met Service. Although come about 8 p.m., which is a long time away, we could see some rain. Okay, but the rest of the day, mostly cloudy. Temperatures 26 to 33 degrees.
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7: In the MCE tunnel heading towards the AYE after Central Boulevard, look out in lane 6, or avoid it altogether actually, because a vehicle is having a bit of trouble there. Also on the PIE towards Tuas at the entrance to Adam Road, a vehicle has broken down there. Wherever you are this morning, stay safe.
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0: They grow up so quickly. Avril Lavigne. What the hell? I just saw a photo of her the other day. I'm like, she looks older than me.
1: Oh, no.
0: When I interviewed her, she was, she was a teen.
1: Tiny.
0: A pleasure to interview as well. You know, she was so very much herself.
1: Innocent.
2: Yeah.
0: No, she wasn't.
1: Oh, no, she wasn't?
0: She was quite the rebel.
2: Hey, shall I tell you a secret about... I don't know if it's too early in the day, so I'm going to be very subtle in how I say this, okay? But I knew a friend who worked as flight crew.
0: Okay. Okay.
2: Right? And I said, have you ever seen any celebrities on board the plane? And she says, there was one pop... Well, she was a rock princess. And at some point, she and her... And her friend decided to adjourn to the bathroom together to join a very special Mile High Club.
1: Okay.
2: And so after I kind of tried pushed a little bit more to find out exactly who this is. Well, let's say it was a certain rock princess.
1: Was it Avril Lavigne?
2: I cannot say la.
0: Yeah, it was obviously.
2: But if you know, I know la. Okay,
1: It's Avril Lavigne. Okay. All right. There you go. Bad girl. All right. Here's a story of the Straits Times. Okay. Who had a holiday job when they were in school, like during the holidays?
2: Oh,
1: obviously that's why I call
2: me,
1: it
2: me, me,
0: me.
1: Yeah. Okay. Where were you, Glenn?
0: Fun World
1: at Parkway Parade.
0: At Parkway Parade. Mm-hmm. I also worked as a Sabutio promoter for Mornington's International.
1: Okay.
2: Hey, I want to know, when you work at the Fun World, right, do you get to play the arcade machines for free?
0: No.
2: No? Then what are the perks of the job if you're working at an arcade?
0: I can't even remember. It was such a long time ago.
1: Okay.
0: I just reported for work and just helped the children onto the rides and things like that.
1: Right.
0: Like
1: okay. That. Tim, okay. Where were you?
2: I worked as a retail assistant at Esprit at Taka.
1: Oh, okay.
2: Yeah.
1: Okay.
0: You're a very Esprit guy.
2: Really?
1: Yeah, that's true. He dresses like he's Esprit.
2: This was a bit... Okay, I don't know if I'll say this silly, but at the end of the day, it was a win-win situation for Esprit because my entire first month's paycheck went back to buying stuff at Esprit.
1: Do you know that in the US, the Esprit, the iconic Esprit sweater has made a comeback at Costco for $19 and people were just picking it up? You know, the one that we all had, right? Anyway, Singapore is giving the holiday job a modern twist. Now, under the SG Youth Plan, there will eventually be up to 30,000 job taster opportunities a year by 2030. Now, I say job taster because that's the new term for holiday job. Now, this allows young people to get a real glimpse into different careers before making those big decisions. So basically, they are dipping their toes in different occupations to see what they like. So
0: fingers.
1: No. Well, they can dip their fingers in as well. When I was on holiday, also I worked at my aunt's office doing admin stuff, and that was when I decided I would never get a desk job. And then I also worked at El Felipe's, which was a Mexican restaurant in Holland Village, which is now the current El Patio.
2: Okay.
1: And that's where I learned how to drink tequila.
2: Yes.
1: So
2: see, that one got perks. That job got perks.
0: All right, that was a pickup joint. 100. Once upon a time.
1: I don't think it was. All right, so young Singaporeans are loving the idea, but many say they want more than just a quick introduction. They're hoping for mentorships, more personalized career guidance, and support that continues beyond the initial experience of job tasting. So if you want to read more about that, if you're starting out in the work world, or if you have kids that are starting out, the story is in the Straits Times. It is also online at straitstimes.com.
0: All right, coming up, Trending Quickies at 6:19.
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1: In the MCE tunnel towards the AYE at about 23 minutes ago, a vehicle's broken down off the Central Boulevard in lane 6. So look out for that. Other than that, looks like it's all clear. 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
4: Of course, the world is still in shock. You know, because Nirmal Purda, was involved in a tragic accident
5: last week.
4: He, of course, I think he was born in Nepal, but he moved to Britain and he served in the British military for 16 years, 10 of which was in the special forces, and then after that he made a name for himself by scaling 14 of the world's highest mountains above 8,000 meters.
5: And he almost completed all, right?
4: In 6 months.
5: Wow. Okay.
4: In 6 months.
5: Incredible.
4: He unfortunately passed away because of an avalanche along with 10 other people over the weekend. So,
5: and rest in peace.
4: You can watch 14 Peaks on Netflix.
5: Okay.
4: Absolutely amazing. So, pretty shocking. Also, Patricia Heaton from Everybody Loves Raymond, who was in New York City during the 9/11 terrorist attacks, joined families of the victims in calling for Mayor Zoran Mamdani to be banned from the 25th anniversary at Ground Zero. I don't know why all these politics going on. Disney cancelled Wonder Man. 4 months after Marvel's season 2 renewal. Marvel Wonder Man.
5: I've never seen Wonder Man as well.
4: Yeah. All right, Ferrari has reportedly already hit its 2026 sales target for the Luce,
5: its
4: first ever all-electric vehicle, which was designed by former Apple designer Johnny Ive.
5: Wow, that one got so much talk and heat online. So much.
6: All right, so when I mention Batman, who is the first actor that comes to mind?
5: Michael Keaton.
6: All right, Charlie.
4: Adam West.
6: Adam West for Glenn. Chalini, when you think Batman, who's the first face that comes to mind?
1: I have no idea.
6: No Batman?
1: No.
6: Not really? Fan. Not even like Robert Pattinson?
4: Robert Ben Affleck?
5: No, nobody.
4: Oh.
6: Okay. Well, there was a poll recently trying to crown the greatest Batman of all time. And guess who came in at number one?
5: Who?
6: It was Michael Keaton.
5: Oh, yay!
6: He's the Batman we grew up with, along with Adam West.
4: I love Batman. Michael Keaton.
6: He came in at number one, followed by Christian Bale. I was a bit surprised. I know a lot of people like Christian Bale from the whole Dark Knight series.
5: I don't mind Christian Bale.
4: He was good. He was good.
5: Yeah. I didn't like, what's his face? Twilight guy.
6: Yeah, Robert Pattinson. He came in at third. I'm surprised he even came in ahead of Ben Affleck.
4: Yeah, I like Josh Clooney.
6: Oh, yeah.
5: Oh, my gosh. We forget, huh? Yeah, George Clooney was great. Yeah.
6: What about Val Kilmer?
5: I like Val Kilmer as well.
4: Val Kilmer is so so.
5: Yeah, I like them both.
4: But the Batman movies starring Val Kilmer are all very entertaining.
6: Yes.
5: Yes.
6: They also had the hottest women.
4: Yeah.
6: Like Uma Thurman. Yeah, but number one, according to this poll, maybe you agree, maybe you don't, Michael Keaton.
4: Yeah, I always frowned because of that Batman. Well, no?
5: Michael Keaton used to frown a lot as Bruce Wayne.
4: Yeah.
6: I'm Batman.
4: Okay, so you can still see the lines here.
6: Yes, because you're Batman.
4: That's it for Trending Quickies.
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5: Born Ramon Gerard Antonio Estevez, this actor is father to Charlie Sheen and Emilio Estevez. Martin Sheen turns 86 today. It is the 3rd of August.
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5: All right, that situation in the MCE tunnel towards the AYE after Central Boulevard. Look out for that broken down vehicle in lane 6. And also on the PIE towards Tuas at the Adam Road entrance. Also the same thing, a broken down vehicle has been spotted. Wherever you are, stay safe.
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10: These are your news headlines. I'm Shilpa Shades. Marine Parade Brattle Heights MPs will be splitting up the responsibilities for the Kembangan ward following the recent resignation of its MP, Associate Professor Faisal Ibrahim. Mr. Sia Kian Peng says he, Mr. Goh Pei Ming, Ms. Tin Pei Ling and Ms. Diana Pang will each look after one area in the ward for now while waiting for a new grassroots advisor. Professor Faisal, who was also acting Muslim Affairs Minister, resigned from political office on July 20th after admitting to a lapse of judgment in his interactions with a woman. Mr. Siah acknowledged a gap in not having a Malay Muslim advisor, but said the MPs are doing their best to hold the ground. The Singapore Civil Defence Force says a dry rising main was not in proper working condition when firefighters were trying to put out a blaze in a Clementi HDB flat last Friday. The malfunction led to reduced water pressure and prevented water from being charged effectively to the affected floor at Block 309, Clementi Avenue 4. The flat's occupants subsequently died after being taken to hospital. Holland Bukit Panjang Town Council says the dry rising main was found to be in order when it was last tested in March. Preliminary investigations suggest that a coupling that secured a part of the dry rising main had become dislodged during firefighting operations. Four Singaporeans are among 65 people arrested in Ho Chi Minh City for their alleged roles in running a K-pop trafficking network. Police say the group injected etomidate into e-cigarette liquid before using local dealers to sell the products. Singaporean Melvin Tan Chun Chia has been identified alongside Malaysian Hu Jia Hao as the alleged ringleaders. They were arrested after police raided a rented house and seized nearly 2,000 drug-laced e-cigarette cartridges and 140 milliliters of etomidate liquid. Another Singaporean, Oh Jung Fong, is accused of supplying the etomidate liquid. In Indonesia, at least 5 people were killed while 41 are missing after a ferry caught fire at sea off Madura Island in East Java yesterday. The vessel was sailing from Surabaya to Makassar in South Sulawesi at the time. Authorities say 225 people on board were rescued, with some passengers who jumped into the sea picked up by a nearby ship. Other vessels nearby could not approach due to the risk posed by flammable material on the ferry. A larger rescue operation was sent from Surabaya 6 hours from the site of the incident. Rescuers have recovered the body of renowned climber Nirmal Purja after he was killed along with 90 members in an avalanche in northern Pakistan. The 43-year-old had been leading a 10-member expedition on Broad Peak Mountain when the disaster struck last Thursday. Rescuers reached Purja's body at about 5,700 meters on the mountain. Days before his death, Purja had written on social media that he was close to becoming the first person to climb all 14 super peaks twice without oxygen. The body of one more climber located at a much higher elevation remains unrecovered.
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0: Good morning and welcome to a brand new week. Here's a reminder for your heart today. Good things are coming. Good things take time. Slow progress is still progress. Remember why you started and trust the process. Take small steps every day, prioritize your peace, and just keep going. And always remember, Kiss loves you. XOXO.
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6: About the 3rd of August, and first up on this day back in 1492, Christopher Columbus packed his bags and set sail from Spain with three famous ships, the Nina, the Pinta, and the Santa Maria, officially kickstarting his historic voyage across the Atlantic. Next, we zoom forward to 1939, when 3rd August sees Singapore's former Supreme Court building on St. Andrew's Road officially opened by Governor Sir Shenton Thomas. They even buried a time capsule right under the foundation stone. And finally, on this day in 2018, the short video app Musical.ly officially shut down and merged its user base directly into TikTok, launching the viral platform into the global juggernaut it is today. And that's your 3rd August edition of Today, But Not Today.
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6: Mostly cloudy today, says the Met Service. Temperatures right now 26 degrees, climbing to highs of 33.
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11: On the CTE towards the AYE, a broken down vehicle after PIE towards avoid lane 5. Also in the MCE tunnel, that situation's still there. A vehicle having trouble after Central Boulevard in lane 6. Elsewhere on the PIE towards Tuas at Adam Road's entrance, a vehicle's broken down as well. Wherever you are this Monday morning, stay safe.
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0: Somber with Back to Friends right here on Kiss 92. All the great songs in one place. It's Glenn, Angel, and the Bro,
1: woo!
0: Timo, and it's time to Spy the Lie. And this week, once again, it's a contribution by Sheldon.
2: Yay! Good morning, Sheldon.
1: Good morning.
0: Thank you for helping Uncle Glenn, Sheldon.
2: Yes, you're turning him into a lazy bugger. Now he doesn't have to do any of his own work.
1: Don't spoil him, okay?
0: Okay, here we go. Car.
2: Hmm.
1: Okay.
0: Bicycle. Truck. Bus. Car. Bicycle. Truck. Bus. Spy the Lie. Angel, because she looks like she's deep in thought.
1: I am. I need to give Sheldon's Spy the Lie a good go. I'm going to say bicycle.
0: Bicycle? Okay. Tim?
2: Bus.
0: Bus. Shalini Susan?
3: Bicycle.
0: Bicycle. Okay, wait. Who said bus?
2: I said bus.
0: Why bus?
2: It is the only word that doesn't have the letter C in it.
1: Oh, wow. Okay. Wow.
2: Car.
0: And
2: bicycle. Truck
1: has a C.
2: Yes. Bus got no C inside.
0: Oh.
1: Is the answer bus?
0: No, the answer is not
2: bus. See, you're trying to be too clever for my own good.
0: The answer is bicycle.
1: It's the only one with two wheels.
3: Also no. No. Oh, okay. That was going to be my answer,
1: yeah,
3: too.
0: No, bicycle because it has no engine or motor.
1: Nice,
2: okay.
1: Sheldon.
2: Good
1: well
2: job.
1: Done.
2: That's it, Sheldon. From now on, Uncle Glenn's going to be asking you to do Spy the Lie every day.
0: No, there, I have everything.
2: Again, he already
0: the
2: gave
0: whole week. Yes,
1: again, Sheldon, don't
0: thank
1: spoil
0: you.
1: Him, okay?
0: Thank
1: don't
0: you very
1: spoil
0: much,
1: him.
0: Sheldon. Coming up, Uncle Tim's Breakfast Bingo.
2: Hey, you want to do for me also not, Sheldon?
0: Stay with us.
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2: These are your news headlines. I'm Shilpa Shades. The PAP is looking to appoint a new Malay Muslim grassroots advisor for Kembangan following the resignation of former MP, Associate Professor Faisal Ibrahim. Speaker of Parliament Sia Kian Peng says the four remaining MPs in Marine Parade Brattle Heights GRC will share responsibility for the ward in the meantime, with each taking charge of one area while continuing to attend major community events. Mr. Sia says residents may feel the loss of Professor Faisal, but stressed that the team remains committed to serving the constituency and hopes to fill the advisor role soon. The government is set to roll out more than 10,000 job taster opportunities next year under the new SG Youth Plan. The five-year initiative aims to reach at least 500,000 young people aged 15 to 35 through programs such as job tasters, mentoring, adulting workshops, and a co-living scheme. Job taster stints last from half a day to a few weeks and are designed to give young people first-hand exposure to different industries before they make education or career decisions. By 2030, up to 30,000 opportunities will be offered each year. In world news, Iran says it is close to reaching an agreement with Oman on a new shipping route through the Strait of Hormuz, as diplomatic efforts continue to ease tensions with the United States. The announcement came hours after U.S. President Donald Trump said the U.S. and Israel had agreed to hold off on planned strikes to allow for negotiations. Iran's foreign ministry says the proposed route would protect the interests and security of both countries, but stressed it would not mean reopening the strategically important waterway. Hungary is bracing for a critical week as record low water levels in the Danube force its only nuclear power plant to shut down. Prime Minister Péter Magyar says the park's nuclear plant will stop generating electricity as a new heat wave, with temperatures expected to reach 40 degrees Celsius, bears down on the country. The Danube, which provides cooling water for the plant, has fallen to a record low after prolonged heat and drought across Europe. Hungary is also facing disruptions to river transport and water restrictions in more than 100 towns and villages. And finally, in South Korea, McDonald's has pulled a new burger from sale after customers reported biting into what they claimed was small stones. The fast food chain said yesterday it had stopped selling the burger since Thursday. The burger was launched on July 9th and had been due to remain on sale until August 12th. McDonald's Korea says it is investigating the source of the reported particles with farmers and suppliers.
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2: Teeing off with golf, Singapore's Shannon Tan recorded the best major result of her career when she ended tied for sixth at the Women's British Open. The 22-year-old shot a final round 2-under-69 at Royal Lytham and St. Anne's to end on 1-under-par 283. She finished 4 shots behind Japan's Shiho Kuwaki, who beat Germany's Esther Henselite in a playoff to win the title. The result continues Shannon's impressive season, as she has improved on a best finish at each of the 4 majors she has played this year. To cycling, Olympic champion Remco Evenepoel has claimed a record 4th Classica San Sebastian title. The Belgian battled back from a late puncture and bike change to rejoin the leaders with 33 kilometers remaining. He made his move on the final climb, with only Ecuador's Richard Carapaz able to stay with him before edging Carapaz in a 2-man sprint to the finish. The 26-year-old will now turn his focus to the Road World Championships, where he hopes to reclaim the title he won in 2022. And finally, in badminton, 17-year-old Tanvi Sharma from India has become the youngest ever champion of the Taipei Open. The teenager beat Vietnam 6 seed Nguyen Thuy Linh 21-16, 21-16 in yesterday's women's singles final to claim her maiden BWF World Tour title. At 17 years and 223 days old, Sharma broke the record previously held by Chinese Taipei's Tai Tzu-ying. She also became the first Indian to win the tournament's women's singles title since Saina Nehwal in 2008. And that's your sports update. I'm Shilpa Shades.
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10: Bro, you have to promise me something, okay?
9: What?
10: You got to be nice to him, okay? Because when I approached him a couple of weeks ago, right, to ask him to come on the show, he looked a bit nervous.
9: Okay.
10: So I had to tell him, he was like, what are you going to talk about? You know, I think your reputation precedes you, brother.
9: What do you mean?
10: Maybe he thinks you might put him on the spot.
11: But he's been on our show before.
10: Yeah.
11: Yeah, and he was fine.
10: So what does that say?
11: No, he likes us.
9: I've met Mr. B.
11: Yeah,
10: yes.
9: Yeah. Actually, I shouldn't be calling him Mr. B. I'm sure he won't want me to call him Mr. B, so because we're the same age.
10: Okay.
9: You know what I mean? I'll just call him Minister.
11: Minister's good, yeah.
10: Yes.
11: I think you have to.
10: Okay. But I did tell him, we might ask him... what he might be wearing for National Day.
9: Yeah. That's always what he's in the studio for around the National Day period.
11: Okay. And they all get special tops or dresses or what have you commissioned for National Day.
10: Yeah. I'm a bit jealous. I also want to get something commissioned.
9: You know, the young up and coming designers to design.
11: Local designers, yeah, for sure.
9: His shirts, yeah. So it'll be interesting.
11: You think he'll wear it tomorrow?
9: No,
11: he can't reveal it before
9: the reveal will be when they
11: walk
9: out.
11: No, down. Yeah, okay.
10: It's like a wedding, is it? It's bad luck to show the outfit
11: That's
10: before
11: true.
10: The day.
9: All right, so Min Bae Yum Keng will be on the show tomorrow.
11: Yay! Okay, now it's time to start giving out some prizes. We have so many today. Let's start with Breakfast Bingo.
12: Prepare yourself. For Tim's
13: Bingo.
12: Breakfast
13: Bingo.
11: So the Westin apparently has a new Singapore-inspired afternoon tea time experience called, let me try this, okay, Lim Teh by the Bay.
10: Lim Teh, not Lim Teh, but Lim Teh.
11: How was that though? Was I okay saying that?
9: Yes, Lim Teh.
11: Okay. 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
10: All right. Now, if you want to win the prize, all you got to do is identify five words. We'll give them to you one at a time, describe them to you. You tell us what the words are. And here is the big clue. They all start with the letters B-I-N-G-O. 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Oh.

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1: On the PIE towards Tuas after Jalan Eunos, avoid the rightmost lane. An accident has been spotted. Oh, actually, not just the rightmost lane, lanes 1 and lanes 2. It is causing a bit of backup all the way to Bedok North Avenue 3. Also on the CTE towards the AYE after the PIE Tuas exit, avoid lane 5, a broken down vehicle. And on the BKE heading towards Woodlands after Dairy Farm Road, yet another broken down vehicle. Wherever you are, stay safe.
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1: Bingo!
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2: Bingo
0: Breakfast.
2: Bingo.
0: Bingo.
3: Oh, we're so excited. I have met many people, heard of many names, but today is the first. Today we are talking to a Hagen.
4: Hagen?
3: Hagen.
5: Hagen, good morning.
3: Good morning.
6: Good morning.
4: Hi. Yeah. Hagen is an H-A-G-E-N.
5: Yes, that's exactly how
3: Hagen.
5: It's
3: Hagen.
4: That's a place in Germany, by the way.
5: Oh, nice.
4: Maybe they pronounce it as Hagen over there.
5: Oh. Very interesting name, Hagen.
3: Is that where your parents...
5: consummated?
3: Yes, and had you.
6: No, it's where my dad got the name from when he was studying in the past.
5: I love listening to the history of how people get their names.
3: Very nice.
5: Very cool.
3: All right, so Hagen, today we got five words for you to figure out. B-I-N-G-O. And if you manage to identify all the words, then yes, you are on your way to this amazing experience, okay? Are you ready?
6: Yes.
3: All right, your time starts now. B, a type of bread that looks a bit like a donut. Sometimes they put cheese on it.
6: Bagel.
3: Good. I. This sunk the Titanic. Titanic.
6: Help.
5: Iceberg.
3: N. A person or group that moves from place to place.
6: Okay, help.
5: Nomad.
3: G. A fruit, but not a grape. Start with G. What? Grapefruit? Yes. Or guava. O, a type of herb that we cook with. O.
6: Oil? Cooking oil?
3: No, an herb. An herb.
6: Herb.
5: Oregano.
3: Yay!
5: Congratulations, Hagen. Everybody wins here on Breakfast Bingo, and you're off to the West End for that afternoon tea with three friends of yours, and that's worth over $190.
6: Wow, thank you very much.
4: Here's another meaning for Hagen.
3: What?
4: Ultimate Warrior.
5: Oh, really? Nice.
4: Yeah.
5: Oh.
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0: 3, 2, 1. Glenn's top five.
1: Top five Facebook posts. 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
2: Yay!
3: Like that, better be damn good, yeah?
2: At number five.
1: Today, I heard someone say, real wealth is mental health. Great, I'm broke twice now.
2: Oh, poor you. At number four.
1: Just swallowed my probiotic with a martini in case anyone is looking for a health coach.
3: Okay, I take that.
2: Nice. At number three.
1: Doesn't expecting the unexpected make the unexpected expected?
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2: Oh my God, you're going to do that tomorrow. And the top Facebook post that Glenn has come across over the weekend.
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2: On the PIE towards Tuas after Jalan Yunus, avoid lane 1. An accident has been spotted. Also on the CTE towards the AYE after the PIE Tuas exit, avoid lane 5. A vehicle's broken down there as well. Elsewhere on the BKE towards Woodlands, a vehicle's broken down after Dairy Farm Road. If you spot anything at all, you can let us know. 8855-0920.
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14: These are your news headlines. I'm Shilpa Shades. The PAP is looking to appoint a new Malay Muslim grassroots advisor for Kembangan following the resignation of former MP, Associate Professor Faisal Ibrahim. Speaker of Parliament Sia Kian Peng says the four remaining MPs in Marine Parade Braddle Heights GRC will share responsibility for the ward in the meantime, with each taking charge of one area while continuing to attend major community events. Mr. Sia says residents may feel the loss of Professor Faisal, but stressed that the team remains committed to serving the constituency and hopes to fill the advisor role soon. The government is set to roll out more than 10,000 job taster opportunities next year under the new SG Youth Plan. The five-year initiative aims to reach at least 500,000 young people aged 15 to 35 through programs such as job tasters, mentoring, adulting workshops, and a co-living scheme. Job taster stints last from half a day to a few weeks and are designed to give young people first-hand exposure to different industries before they make education or career decisions. By 2030, up to 30,000 opportunities will be offered each year. In world news, Iran says it is close to reaching an agreement with Oman on a new shipping route through the Strait of Hormuz, as diplomatic efforts continue to ease tensions with the United States. The announcement came hours after U.S. President Donald Trump said the U.S. and Israel had agreed to hold off on planned strikes to allow for negotiations. Iran's foreign ministry says the proposed route would protect the interests and security of both countries, but stressed it would not mean reopening the strategically important waterway. Hungary is bracing for a critical week as record low water levels in the Danube force its only nuclear power plant to shut down. Prime Minister Péter Magyar says the park's nuclear plant will stop generating electricity as a new heat wave, where temperatures expected to reach 40 degrees Celsius, bears down on the country. The Danube, which provides cooling water for the plant, has fallen to a record low after prolonged heat and drought across Europe. Hungary is also facing disruptions to river transport and water restrictions in more than 100 towns and villages. And finally, in South Korea, McDonald's has pulled a new burger from sale after customers reported biting into what they claimed was small stones. The fast food chain said yesterday it had stopped selling the burger since Thursday. The burger was launched on July 9th and had been due to remain on sale until August 12th. McDonald's Korea says it is investigating the source of the reported particles with farmers and suppliers.
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0: Heal your heart. Embrace the wisdom. It's time for Brofucius Say.
1: Brofucius Say. Some people enjoy dating candles. What are candles? Candles are hot. They smell good. They melt when they're around you, but they're also not too bright.
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0: Greece Green Monday.
1: Okay, guys, question. Greece, Spain, France, Portugal, Turkey. What do these countries have in common right now?
2: The heat.
1: Yes.
3: Yeah.
1: Very good.
2: Too hot.
1: They also currently all

0: Portugal, Turkey. What do these countries have in common right now?
1: The heat.
0: Yes.
2: Yeah.
0: Very good.
2: Yeah.
1: Too hot.
0: They're also currently all battling some of the worst wildfires in decades.
2: Yeah.
0: Now, all sorts of solutions are being looked for. And believe it or not, on the other side of the world, Australia might have some of the answers. Now, researchers in Australia are combining AI, satellites and drones with, can you believe it, indigenous knowledge, something that's been around for 60,000 years. Now, Aboriginal fire experts can actually read the landscape by looking at things like plant color, scent, and even what's happening beneath the soil, helping predict where dangerous fires could start. Now, they're also using a method called cool burns. Now, what it is they intentionally start small controlled fires to safely clear away dry vegetation before it becomes fuel for massive bushfires.
2: Yeah, it makes sense.
0: It makes sense, right? Mm. You know, I think it's really clever that sometimes the smartest solutions for the future can come from the oldest knowledge we have.
1: You know what I'm so surprised by?
0: Mm.
1: The fact that in England, it is so chilly right now. And it's still,
2: yeah,
1: you know, part of Europe.
0: Mm. And it's so close to everywhere else that's experiencing,
1: yeah,
0: the heat, right? Yeah, it's crazy. Climate change. Read more about that article on our Facebook page. It's Kiss 92 FM.
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2: Are you playing golf today, bro?
1: No, I am not.
2: What a shame. The mostly cloudy conditions. The forecast has now changed to mostly sunny. So it's going to be a nice bright day. Temperatures 27 to 33 degrees.
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0: Taking a look at what's happening on the roads. On Still Road towards the ECP after Lorong J, Telok Kurau, avoid lane 1. A vehicle's broken down there. Other than that, it's the usual peak hour traffic that you're used to. Let us know if you see anything at all that's worth sharing. It's 8855-0920.
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